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0: ouvindo.
1: 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E a hora certa.
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